Yes, sir, Hot 91 with a soul of VA. I cannot wait, man. This Saturday begins our journey to Cousins Festival. It's going down. T.I., Keisha Cole, Plies, The Dream. It's happening, man. Listen, I need you guys to understand, all right? We are going to be there. It is going to be a time to be had, all right? I want you guys to understand that you have to go to Cousins, with a Z, festival.com, all right, for all of the info, all right? But more importantly, I need you guys to understand, all right, that this Saturday, Cousins Radio returns. I'm telling you what a time we're going to have. 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
3: Man, that's Keyshawn Davis right there. That man getting money. I see a lot of people getting money, especially the youth out there. You know, when it comes to getting to the bag, it's a little bit easier than it used to be, man. You know, hot days, cutting grass, washing cars, walking dogs, babysitting, things of that nature. Now you got to do, hop on TikTok and do a little dance. Get a little content, and you can start making some paper real quick. And that's why we have partnered up with Ice for Life. They're having a youth financial literacy conference July 11th. Now you might say, what is that? Well, it's happening right here at Norfolk State, so you know it's already legit, all right? It's a learning and guidance to practical money skills, man. Just trying to get that bag and keep it. Anybody can get the bag. We can all get the bag. You can hit the lottery today and get the bag, but what about keeping the bag? What about having some type of skills on how to maintain the bag, okay? Ask all the questions you like, especially all the middle school and high school students. I'm reaching out to you. I'm talking to the parents mostly. Why don't you go to Ice for Life, all right? The Youth Financial Literacy Conference, July 11th. You can register, actually, right now, May 15th through June 15th, all right? The website, it's a little long, so I'm going to break it down. It's iceforlifefoundation.org/youth-empowerment. All right, I know, I get it. Wait a minute, I'm gonna break it down. Listen, I'm gonna break it down, and I want you to understand that when I say the ICE 4, when I say 4, I mean the number 4, okay? iceforlifefoundation.org, you got that? /youth-empowerment. Bam, okay? You got it. Bam, we're in there. All right, listen. Enjoy that. The game is on. All right, I'm going to keep up with the game. Hopefully, all of our parlays reach us to the bank, and I'll see you there tomorrow. Okay. Stay locked. I'm going to cook up this countdown next.

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0: 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Ron TV, unlocked. It's the top 9 at 9.
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0: 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We're Hot 91, the soul of the A.
3: Boy, you better believe it, Hot 91. We're the soul of the A. Welcome to the hottest countdown in the world. It's a whole bunch of songs competing to be number one. Everybody's trying to compete to be number one. It's just like if you were at a competition like the Jackalope and your name was Connor. What's up, Brim? You was out there slicing and dicing on them skateboards. I heard you was outside, man. I heard you was outside, Connor. Keep it going. Listen, we'll be right back. I got the top 99. Let's start off with J. Cole. It's called A Fall Off. Connor, what up? Melissa, what up?

0: 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Ron TV, unlocked.
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0: Yes, sir, yes, sir. Hot 91 with a soul of VA. I am your host, Ron TV, and this is my guy, Mike.
1: 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Ron TV, unlocked.
0: You better believe it. All right, okay. I'm looking at the score. Uh-oh. San Antonio Spurs, 27. New York Knicks, 19. Uh-oh. All right. That's just the end of the first quarter. Got a whole another quarter to go. I'm going to keep my eye on the score. I'm going to keep my eye on the parlays. Y'all stay locked in with ya boy. All right. Can this thing get tight? Come on, Brunson. I got a lot of people that's dependent on you, that's dependent on me to make this parlay work tonight, bro. Score them baskets. Be right back. It's number six.
2: Number six.

0: This is Maynard Scales, the general manager here at Hot 91, the soul of VA. I once was a student here at Norfolk State University, and I can tell you today, I spend so much time thinking about how much I learned here, but also how much it cost me. Student loan debt is crippling. I want to thank you for your gifts. I want to encourage those who have not given to please give and make certain that you put our students first in your heart. They're our number one priority here at Norfolk State University, and we appreciate your support during our biannual giving campaign. From the classics you love,
1: Murder, She Wrote,
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0: Number 5.

Say what? Don't need you. Hot 91 with a soul of VA. Do not forget, Cousins are going to be here this weekend. Cousins is going to be here on the radio 12 p.m. Cousins Festival is September the 5th, featuring T.I., Keisha Cole, Plies, Chico Bean, Brian Michael Cox. Is going to be crazy. And if you go to Cousins with a Z, festival.com, you can attend as well. Listen, Tide 91 with a soul of VA. I'm watching this game right now. It's 32 to 34. The Knicks are quietly trying to sneak back up. Oh, wait, just hit a three. 37 to 32 now. Spurs back up.

0: like, uh-oh, got a new number one again. The votes are going crazy. The votes are going crazy. This joint is that song, and I think the summertime is going to appreciate it even more.
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1: 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Falling hard on another hemisphere. Somebody tell them people Mr. Hem is here.
2: Whoa, whoa, whoa, whoa, whoa.
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0: 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Somebody tell them people Mr. Hem is here.
1: Whoa, whoa, whoa, whoa, whoa, whoa.
0: Mr. Hem is here.
1: Whoa, whoa, whoa, whoa, whoa, whoa.
0: Mr. Hem.
2: Yo, what's up? This Big Boy.
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1: Well, it's a little bit after six, but I see what you're saying. 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All right, look, Terry Tab is up next with the Soul for Slowdown. Hopefully tomorrow, when I see you, that parlay of

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Hot 91, the soul of VA, that is Raheem Devon, and your 20th year anniversary. I'm Terry Tabb. Welcome to the Soulful Slowdown. If you've had a stressful day, right here's where you want to be. Sexy, smooth, and relaxing right now is her. Focus. 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
0: We are consistently adding more fuel to the fire. So be on the lookout, because Hot 91 is going to be moving all around the 757. 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

0: Hot 91, the soul of the age. Jodeci, you and I inside the soulful slowdown. Here's Lila James. What you done now? It's Hot 91.
1: Well, can't believe I'm singing this kind of song. You know,

Hot 91, the soul of VA with Money Long and another. I'm Terry Tabb. It's the Soulful Slowdown. 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

0: stand against gun violence in the 757. So meet us at 8:30 a.m. in Newport Plaza. That is Newport and 35th Street in Norfolk. And we're rolling out promptly at 9 a.m. for a casual cruise through the city of Norfolk via the bike lanes and the Elizabeth River Trails. For more information, stay locked to Hot 91.
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It's Tamia, officially missing you. 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

0: This is Maynard Scales, the general manager here at Hot 91, the soul of VA. I once was a student here at Norfolk State University, and I can tell you today, I spend so much time thinking about how much I learned here, but also how much it cost me. 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

Hot 91, the soul of VA, Wyclef Jean with Two Wrongs. I'm Terry Tabb, Hot 91, and the third annual Cousins Fest takes place Saturday, September the 5th at the Norfolk Scope Grounds. This year, T.I. will be there. 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
3: 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And hopefully that will continue.

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591, the soul of VA with High Five and Quality Time. 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Darnell Alexander, What If? 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

Hot 91, the soul of VA with Tony Braxton, Long As I Live. I'm Terry Tabner, Hot 91, and the third annual Cousins Festival goes down September the 5th at the Norfolk Scope Grounds. 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It's Maggie Ray, moving on, Hot 91. The soul

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0: 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Soul.

One, the soul of VA, Charlie Wilson, there goes my baby. I'm Terry Tabb, it's the soulful slowdown. Always sexy, always smooth, always relaxing right now with Janet Jackson. Miss Jackson, if you're nasty, come back to me.

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0: 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So be on the lookout, because Hot 91 is going to be moving all around the 757. 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

Hot 91, the soul of VA, Sebastian Michael with Exit. I'm Terry Tabb. Now, later this morning at 10, spend the midday with Alana Mercedes from 10 until 2 and a long

Hot 91, the soul of VA, Johnny Gill, a dance, a kiss. I'm Terry Tab, bringing the soulful slowdown to a close. Lord willing, we will get together tonight at 10, do this all over again. Always remember to keep God first, and as long as you kneel before God, you can stand before anyone. Be kind to one another. Keep that smile on your face. Beck G is up next. She'll take you right into the Fresh Start Morning Show at 6. TLC right now. Baby, baby, baby. It's Hot 91, the soul of VA.

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1: Sly Stone, frontman of Sly and the Family Stone, was a pioneering force in funk, soul, and psychedelic music. 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
1: 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It's the Soulful Slowdown with Terry Tan, only on Hot 91. 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

0: This is Maynard Scales, the general manager here at Hot 91, the soul of VA. I once was a student here at Norfolk State University, and I can tell you today, I spend so much time thinking about how much I learned here, but also how much it cost me. Student loan debt is crippling. I want to thank you for your gifts.
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0: I want to encourage those who have not given to please give and make certain that you put our students first in your heart. 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
5: Good morning. 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
1: Sly Stone, frontman of Sly and the Family Stone, was a pioneering force in funk, soul, and psychedelic music. 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Though his later years were marked by reclusion and personal struggles, Sly's influence remains deeply embedded in modern pop, R&B, and hip-hop. 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
0: 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So be on the lookout, because Hot 91 is going to be moving all around the 757. 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
8: 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Good luck. Hot 91, the soul of VA. Whether you're in the office, work truck, or in traffic, let's get back to the music. Hot 91, the soul of VA.

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Want the T on

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0: This is Maynard Scales, the general manager here at Hot 91, the soul of VA. I once was a student here at Norfolk State University, and I can tell you today, I spend so much time thinking about how much I learned here, but also how much it cost me. Student loan debt is crippling. I want to thank you for your gifts. I want to encourage those who have not given to please give and make certain that you put our students first in your heart. They are our number one priority here at Norfolk State University, and we appreciate your support during our biannual giving campaign.
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0: 657. So meet us at 8:30 a.m. at Newport Plaza. That is Newport and 35th Street in Norfolk. And we're rolling out promptly at 9 a.m. for a casual cruise through the city of Norfolk via the bike lanes and the Elizabeth River Trails. For more information, stay locked to Hot 91.
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0: Good morning, Spartans. Good morning, VA. And good morning, Fresh Inns. Chuck Taylor here, and we want to welcome you to the Fresh Start Morning Show, live from the Learning Lab on the campus of Norfolk State University. And behind the turntables, it's DJ B.
1: Delayed applause, because the applause is not for me. The applause is for the Knicks fans. Good morning. Happy Friday Eve. The weekend is here, y'all. What up?
2: Good morning.
1: What up? What up? What up? What up? What up? I think I'm going to just lock Kenny out today. That's what I'm going to do. Oh, man. We got the sports at 6:30. We already talking about it already. We got the sports at 6:30. Welcome to the Fresh Start Morning Show. I'm DJ B. That is Aaron. She is back with this Thursday. How you feeling this morning?
2: I'm feeling good. Excited for the weekend.
1: Yes, indeed. Yes, indeed. Shakur, how you feeling?
3: I'm feeling good because I can just lock people up. How you feeling, B?
1: I'm all right, man. Today's high, sunny, 82 degrees currently, 56 across Hampton Roads. There is an accident, Independence on 264, that area. So if you're heading that way on your commute, be safe. But this hour, we're going to take care of you. Our holidays, health, sports, good news, tech news, all that. I'm ready.
3: Let's do it.
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3: Let's do it.
1: Knicks fans, we see you. We see you.
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2: Good morning. It is June 4th, 2026. DJ B. Aaron is here on this Friday Eve. I always start the weekend off on Thursday, if you don't mind. You know what I mean?
3: Yes.
2: Why not? Why not? I will remind you, this Saturday is our Stop the Violence 757 bike ride. We do it once a year. Shout out to Monica and the whole squad over there to Stop the Violence 757. We will be leaving from Park Place, 35th Street, 35th and Newport to be exact. Meet us at Newport Plaza around 8:30. We are peeling out at 9 o'clock for a casual cruise around Norfolk for Stop the Violence. Make sure you wear orange. It's Stop the Violence month. And wear an orange shirt. And we're just going to get out, get off the couch for a second on a Saturday morning. You know what I mean? And
3: enjoy the weather.
2: Get the body moving. Get the bloods flowing. All right? Today is National Hug Your Cat Day. Are you a cat lover?
3: 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No. Immediately,
2: I'm allergic.
3: Good. I wish I was allergic.
2: 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On this date in 1939, Sylvan Goodman invented the shopping cart. And isn't it weird how we always get the one with the broken wheel?
3: Or, no, I don't.
2: You don't. You always. You lucky. You get good shopping carts.
3: You don't pick your own shopping cart.
2: I mean, I just pick one and go.
3: No, that's not how you do it. You're not true to it for real.
2: I am true to it.
3: Because I'm not about to walk around the store with no fake shopping cart that's squeaking and pushes weird and you gotta push. No.
2: Like I will be full disclosure. I am one of those ones that if it irritates me enough, I will leave it where I'm at if I can't deal with it. But I also. Okay. I don't like touching a lot of things other people touch, so I just grab the first joint.
3: But you don't...
2: Yeah, I do. I wipe it. Yeah, I get the wipes. But I don't want to get a wipe and keep wiping, you know what I mean? Even though that's good for the environment, I guess, other people. But I don't have time. I know what I'm going to get. Matter of fact, I rarely use a shopping cart because I'm going to get one thing. I'm not...
3: Oh, yeah, you don't grocery shop.
2: Nah. My wife do all that anyway, so I'm good.
3: It's okay.
2: When is the last Sam's Club? I've been to Sam's Club. That's probably like the last time I've really used a shopping cart. And you know when the last time I've been to Sam's? Last year.
3: Okay.
2: Listen.
3: You're trying.
2: No. Listen. I cut the music off of this. I don't do anything.
3: Okay.
2: I work so hard my life that I just want to DJ. I go from here. I go to my store. I go home. So... I don't touch a lot of shopping carts.
4: Yo, the beat coming in on that is crazy. Oh, you hear him?
2: National Cheese Day. You a fan of cheese?
3: Like, kind of.
2: Any particular kind? Listen, I'm with you. I don't like a lot of things either. Why? Don't feel bad. Feel bad.
3: I like cream cheese.
2: You like cream cheese? Okay. I like cream
4: Why do we keep talking food in here? We don't have the same ingredients.
3: I like mozzarella occasionally. Okay. But it depends. I'm not
4: occasionally.
3: Yeah.
2: But you like pizza?
3: Occasionally.
4: Oh.
2: Well, Aaliyah didn't like pizza.
4: No, she didn't.
2: She don't like pizza. That's why.
4: Or any sweets. Or sweets at all.
2: Yeah, cake. You like cake? I ain't mad.
3: I don't eat everybody's cake.
2: Understood. Do you make cake?
3: I can bake, but I don't like cake, so I'm not going to bake it.
4: Hey, what can you bake?
3: I make really good cinnamon rolls. Mm. And I can make a really good cookie.
2: Mm. What kind of cookie? Okay.
4: Interesting.
2: We're getting there.
4: Right?
2: We're getting there.
4: Macadamia cookies?
2: Cinnamon rolls for breakfast, ladies and gentlemen. We all can eat that. Just letting y'all know in case y'all decide to bring something, drop something more.
4: Right, just putting it out there. Good word, B.
2: It is National Moonshine Day. I pass. Because that is some powerful stuff.
4: Yeah. I'm with it. Shout out Moonshine Day.
2: It's National Kayak Day. I'm off the yak. You know what I'm saying?
4: Yacked up.
2: Yeah. Off the Hennessy. Wow. Okay. The more you know. Happy birthday to everybody celebrating their born day today. Angela Jolie is 51 as well as Russell Brand. Yeah, shout out to Angela Jolie. I'll be sure. Albert Brown is 57 today, which means, yes, I'm going to play some Al B. Shore today. It's All Request Thursday, too.
4: Oh, yeah.
2: Xavier X-Man Man McDaniel. You know who that is?
4: Xavier McDaniel?
2: Yeah.
4: Nah, who that?
2: He used to play for the Supersonics. I think I'm right. He's 63 today. He played for the Supersonics. Yeah, I think he did.
4: He good?
2: Yeah, he's a Charles Oakley. He was a power forward. Okay. Charles Oakley type. You know what I mean?
4: I had to check him out.
2: Dr. Ruth was born in this day, 1928. I didn't know she was alive or not, but she passed away in 2024. She was 96 years old, dang, July 13th. So shout out to her. Coming up, we got some health news, I believe. His Neo's called Up and Gone. It's the Fresh Start Morning Show. DJ B, Aaron, and Shakur. Good morning. Plus, a look at traffic on the way. It's Hot 91, the Soul of the Air.

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1: Not the game that I go out there and die for and play every game like it's my last. 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
5: Thank you, NSU Athletics, and make sure y'all get the football tickets. We promise we're going to do better this year. This is Shakur with Hot 91, the soul of BA. Good morning. It is time for your sports. And, of course, we had to talk about yesterday's – wait, is someone calling in already?
6: Hot 91, good morning.
5: Who's this?
7: Yes.
5: Hello, what's your name? Where are you calling from?
7: Yes, Chriselle from Virginia Beach.
5: Chriselle from Virginia. What team are you voting for?
7: The Knicks, of course. I'm a New Yorker, boo. You can't hear my accent.
5: How do all the New Yorkers end up here? How does that keep happening?
7: I only came to Virginia because it was a life or death situation. That's the only reason why I'm in Virginia.
6: Well, dang. Good. I don't want to be implicated. So what else you got going on?
5: Right. So look, yo, okay. The Spurs lost, obviously, as she said, 95-105. Knicks won. Jalen Brunson was the man.
7: The Knicks are hungry.
5: He was the man.
7: Hungry.
5: 30 points.
7: We beat y'all on y'all floor.
6: What you talk about?
5: Yo, Spurs fan KB, call in.
7: Somebody got on the phone and was like, oh, the Knicks ain't going to win or whatever. I'm not sure who that was.
5: That was me. Y'all ain't winning no championship. That ain't happening.
7: Whatever. Okay.
5: Y'all are not winning a championship.
7: Listen, if we win, you buy lunch. If we lose, I buy lunch. And that's a promise. That's on everything I love.
5: We can shake on that through the phone. Let's shake on that. 6:30 in the morning. We can shake on that.
7: Listen, I don't need to go off my word. That's all I got is my word.
5: Hey, my word is bond. If I lose, okay. What do you? It don't matter what you want to eat. Y'all ain't going to win. But I'll take some Chipotle.
7: Okay. Okay. We beat the Spurs on their floor. Come on, New York is hungry. Stop it. You know, we need this. Stop it.
5: Yes, y'all do. You know what? I'm a congratulator. You guys
7: come on,
5: definitely
7: hurting
5: got the
7: everything.
5: Dub.
7: Brunson had to sit out a few times, but that's okay.
5: He did.
7: The Spurs got them big doofy dudes. Okay. That's a reason, we gotta come harder. So we throw the ball up higher.
5: Don't talk about the GOAT like that. Don't talk about Victor Wembanyama like he's some big goofy guy. This gonna be the GOAT. Unanimous
7: BPOY. It's okay. It's okay.
5: It's not okay.
7: Yeah, we struggled a little bit last night, but we got it. We coming home now.
5: Y'all come home in one more game after this one.
7: Yeah, okay. Listen, I got you. That's on everything I love. I got you.
5: That's word to your mother.
7: If the Knicks lose, I'm coming with lunch or whatever y'all want to eat.
6: Say less. We're going to take you up on that offer and vice versa. Well, if they win, Shakur will buy you lunch.
5: I will. It's on me. It's coming out of my pocket.
7: I hear you, B. I hear you. And that's everything.
6: I had no dog in the fight.
7: Everything.
6: Go
5: Sixers. You know what? Thanks for calling in. I'm going to get to the rest of these sports. We appreciate you.
6: Hey, look, enjoy your day. We appreciate you, mama.
7: I got y'all.
6: All right, peace.
7: Love, all love.
5: Yes, 100%. He's next day.
6: Talk about
5: Victor Williams. Now, you know what? They did do their thing yesterday. Gotta give them that. But they're not the only team in the championship. The Golden Knights for the NHL play in the Stanley Cup against the Hurricanes today. The Golden Knights have the dub. So far, they're leading 1-0, and they play today at 8 o'clock p.m. And also, MLB action. We saw the Angels beat the Rockies 11-4, the Astros beat the Pirates 11-9, and the Dodgers destroyed the Diamondbacks 7-0. Today, watch the Red Sox at the Orioles at 1:35 p.m. and the Phillies at the Padres at 1:05 p.m.
6: Go Phils.
5: Well.
6: That's all I got right there.
5: Go Phils. And as always, that's your sports report brought to you by the NSU Sports Network. Reminding you to get your preseason football tickets starting July 4th.
6: There you go. July 1st. That's right. Thank you, good sir. 4th. This is a three-day weekend extravaganza. The first through the fourth. The fourth.
3: The Forrest Gump. The four, first.
6: Aaron has some good news on the way. Aaron, you ready for that coming up in a few minutes?
8: Yes, I am. I'm excited.
6: All right. That's all up next. Hot 91 to Solar VA. It is 637. Good morning.

0: God, it seems like the news is worse than ever, both here in the U.S. and everywhere around the world. It seems like there's nothing but bad news out there. I've got good news and good news.
1: This just

0: Could all use some good news. Erin, good morning. What you got for us?
1: Good morning. I have good news. Good news coming in the way that money can come from different places. Agent 00, real name Dan Mukhtar, a Canadian streamer, has carved out a unique path for himself using social media. At 12, he convinced his mother to get him a Kodak camera. He photographed family, friends, entered video contests, and began his editing journey with Call of Duty montages. Then he began posting NFL videos to Clip Channel, but he had to stop because of copyright issues. So he began editing videos for others, providing commentary, and then started sharing gaming content on YouTube, with NBA 2K bringing him fame. I played The Last of Us. I was really good at that. I had some good videos there. Anything from like Watch Dogs, Call of Duty, you know, stuff like that. Eventually, I landed on NBA 2K, he said. Mukhtar knew he had to be creative, including using student loan money to invest in his dreams while in college. We are not recommending that, okay? We are not recommending that, okay? Sharing information.
2: Right.
1: I don't know if I should do this, I said. I don't know if I should do this. I had some loan money, man. I brought a PC and I grinded using that. Despite quitting college, Mukhtar has 3.3 million followers on Twitch and 1.3 million on YouTube. Gaming, reaction videos, and travels, some of which have taken him all over the world, are among his content. Even in a video, Mukhtar confirmed he is a multi-millionaire.
0: All right, well, I'm glad Hope's location was off.
1: And, no, actually.
0: You know what I mean? But that's dope. That's dope. But I suggest he go back to school, take that money, finish school, because if the grid goes down, what you going to do? If Twitch goes down, if YouTube goes down, what you going to do? You know what I'm saying? But I'm proud of that, man. And yo, he's making it happen.
1: He can get a degree in editing.
0: He can.
1: Graphic design.
0: He can. Talk heavy. He can.
1: There's things out there.
0: So he mentioned The Last of Us, and I didn't know that was a game until after I watched the first season of it's on HBO. It's about it's a zombie type thing.
1: I've heard of it, but I've never seen it, and I did not know that either.
0: It creeped me out. You know why? Because they said fungus. It was fungus that took back the world and was killing people, and then using them to kill other people to feed, like just fungus growing. It you can't get rid of fungus.
1: You
0: can. You know what I'm saying? And I was like, oh, I never thought about that. Wow. So it was like, so even if you're, so it, everything already happened. They're survivors, and you're walking, and you hit one of the vines of the fungus. It can trigger a dead body all over the world to come back to get you. It's crazy.
1: Oh no.
0: Yeah, it is crazy. You don't like horror movies and zombie movies?
1: I don't like, I don't know. I'm fake. I say I do. And the only reason I say I do is because I watched this show called Into the Badlands. Have you ever seen that?
0: Yeah, I know what you're talking about. I haven't seen it though, but I know what
1: you're I've seen that. I'm like, ooh, I can handle it, but no, I can't. I actually really don't.
0: I do this for research purposes in case it goes down, how
1: okay.
0: to survive.
1: Okay.
0: So I watch all of it.
1: I give you credit for that.
0: Keep it locked. Shakur got some tech news on deck. And, of course, it's All Request Thursday. Phone lines are open, 757-823-9672. What classics you want me to cut up? I got you. Friday Eve of the Seven Cities, plus a look at traffic. Hot 91, the soul of the A. Good morning.
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0: It felt like doing a one-hand cartwheel when you hear Cisco. It's Hot 91, the Solar VA Fresh Start Morning Show. DJ B, Aaron, and Shakur got some tech news for us this morning. What you got, sir?
1: I do. If you are a fan of the X-Men, well, we have a new Wolverine game coming out. Marvel's Wolverine launches exclusively on PS5, PlayStation Up, September 15th, 2026. 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Do not know what that is, or if I said it right, but go get the game. It's Madripoor. It features fast, fluid, and ferocious claw combat. Logan can also die in combat if overwhelmed, but regenerative healing and a rage comeback mechanic allow you to fight back from the brink. And it takes place in Insomniac's wider Marvel universe, but will not feature a Spider-Man cameo since mutants are still largely in hiding and unknown to the public in this timeline. I'm all here for it. I was always a huge Wolverine fan, so I'm definitely going to get the game.
0: Memory unlocked.
1: What happened?
0: I think the last video game system I had that I bought for myself. No.
1: I'm trying not to say
0: I yet. Didn't buy it. Shut it up.
1: I'm trying not to
0: it
1: say
0: was there. A Wolverine Xbox.
1: Really?
0: It was before 360. But yeah. It was the color of Wolverine, or it had the Wolverine stuff, but and it came with the game. I think I gave it to one of my sons.
1: Fire.
0: That was my last joint. But yeah, I played the game.
1: Yeah, Wolverine was always like

0: like that. Aaron likes him as in X, just X-Men.
1: Right.
0: Period. Right. Not as anything else. No. What else is he in?
2: You know, he has his movie.
1: Yeah, like his own thing.
2: His own.
0: Oh, you like to see him with the X-Men?
2: No, I just preferred, like, I don't know. I just preferred that movie.
0: Okay, I got you. I always did you like the Deadpool and Wolverine?
2: It wasn't bad. It was, I can appreciate it.
1: Okay. I get that.
2: It has some funny moments.
0: Yeah.
1: Some crazy moments in Deadpool.
0: Deadpool's wild.
1: Yeah.
0: Deadpool's wild. Thank you for the tech news, sir.
1: No problem.
0: Aaron and Xavier. I was about to say Xavier. It's cool.
1: Who was Xavier?
2: It's okay.
1: Aaron and Xavier. Oh, I'm watching the gameplay.
0: Oh.
1: Gameplay's crazy. This is crazy, yo. It's blood everywhere.
0: All right, let's pretend that didn't happen. Up next, Aaron and Shakur has your headlines around 7:05. I got some.
1: Aaron and Xavier.
0: Yo, it's crazy. I'm sorry. Your name starts with an X.
2: It doesn't matter. That's my name brother. Is right.
0: Your name, I got your name right.
1: What? Tell her, Michael.
0: Hot 91 and Solo VA 644. Good morning.

0: I'm not even looking to my right, and I feel a smile. I'm right. Not even looking over there.
1: Right.
0: I feel an intense smile.
2: It's in the air. It's
0: almost, I feel it.
2: It's almost like I told you so.
0: It's Hot 91, the soul of VA. Fresh Start Morning Show. I'm DJ B. Aaron is here. Shakur is here. And Kenny is here.
3: Yes, sir.
0: He said he went to bed early.
3: Let's go, Jalen.
0: He's normally not supposed to be at a 9. He comes early, so he went to sleep early so he can get here, and he's so unfocused and smiling so hard. He's looking at highlights.
1: Staring straight at the Jalen Brunson highlights.
0: That's crazy. Let's get back to business. Good morning, y'all. It is All Request Thursday. We'll get to Kenny.
2: We're gonna get it.
0: It's time for your headlines. Good morning, y'all.
2: Good morning. I'm Shakur.
4: I'm Aaron.
2: And we have your headlines on this June 4th on Thursday. Both Lebanon and Israel have agreed to implement a ceasefire. This information is according to a joint statement with the U.S. This ceasefire is contingent on the complete cessation of the fire from Iran, aligned Hezbollah militia. Excuse me. Lebanon and Israel.
0: Yeah, I'm going to cut your mic back on.
2: Love you
0: on
2: the Israel.
0: Because I don't know what happened. I'm going to just cut your mic back on.
2: Thank you. Bill Pugh, current head of Federal Housing Finance Agency, will also oversee the nation's spy agencies, serving as the highest-ranking intelligence official over a vast network of 18 agencies. Although this position is cabinet-level, requiring Senate confirmation, by naming Pugh in an acting capacity, the president can bypass that process for now.
4: Both Lebanon and Israel have agreed to implement a ceasefire. This information is according to a joint statement with the U.S. This ceasefire is contingent upon the complete cessation of fire from Iran aligned with Hezbollah militia. Lebanon and Israel are furthering direct negotiations to build confidence and resolve outstanding issues.
2: A Virginia woman has sued Outback Steakhouse for $1.5 million. Claiming she was injured when she slipped on mashed potatoes on the floor of a Sterling, Virginia restaurant. The case, Renshaw versus Outback Steakhouse of Florida, LLC, was filed in the U.S. District Court for Eastern District of Virginia. According to online court records, Renshaw accuses the restaurant of failing to maintain safe conditions for guests.
4: In Suffolk, VA, a new library is opening in the downtown area in just a few weeks. Designed with the entire community in mind, the space holds teen and children areas, large meeting rooms, a digital maker lab, an outdoor patio, and more. Check out this new library in downtown Suffolk, June 27th.
2: Today's high will be 82. Currently, it's 59, and it's like that.
0: And that's the way it is. Wow, looking for a lick at the Outback.
2: Yeah, that's crazy. Hey, give it to them. They can spare that 1.5 mil. They can do it.
0: She slipped on mashed potatoes.
2: How we know she ain't playing them though? That's all I'm saying.
0: Let's look at your receipt, ma'am. Did you have mashed potatoes?
2: Right.
0: All right, keep it locked. We got music news on deck. It's Hot 91, the Soul VA. It is 7:07, and the weekend starts now. I'm telling you, Friday Eve in the Seven Cities, Hot 91.

0: It's the Fresh Start Morning Show. DJ B, Aaron Shakur, and Kenny's in the building. Chris Brown has reportedly became a target of yet another alleged trespassing incident. According to police, a 34-year-old woman was arrested Tuesday after allegedly hopping the gate at Chris Brown's Tarzana home.
1: Wow.
0: Officers initially responded to a burglary call, but investigators later determined that the suspect never entered the residence. The woman was booked on suspicion of misdemeanor trespassing, and the case is expected to be submitted to the prosecutors for review. Brown was reportedly out of town when the incident occurred. The arrest comes after another man was reportedly arrested multiple times within a 24-hour period earlier this year for allegedly trespassing at the singer's home. This is wild.
1: This is crazy. Is
0: wild.
1: He needs 24-hour security.
0: It's crazy.
1: Protect that man.
0: What would I do if a 34-year-old woman hopped my gate?
1: Do you really want to answer that?
0: I do not.
1: I don't think that's your best interest to answer.
2: It's
1: that.
2: Okay.
0: My wife will murder her.
1: I'm your lawyer here. I just, advise you not to say anything.
0: I just, my son's basketball went across the gate.
1: I just, I advise you to just leave it alone. It's no point.
0: You checking the ring camera, you see?
1: Be out there talking, hey, how you doing? You're like, what basketball? I don't see no ball around.
0: You have a music news story, sir.
1: I do. All right, so things are not looking that good for Lil Durk right now. As feds released surveillance footage of Lil Durk's co-defendants, OTF Diddy and Vonnie, laughing inside an In-N-Out 45 minutes after Quando Rondo's cousin was shot. So obviously, there's been a feud going on with Lil Durk and NBA YoungBoy, and Lil Durk's been in jail for like almost 3 years now.
0: Yeah, it's been that long?
3: Yeah, it's been like 2-3 years. It's been at least two.
1: He's been in jail for a minute.
3: At least two.
1: So this did not help his case right now. Seeing his co-defendants laughing on camera, but I mean, technically, it's not all that bad. You know, you're allowed to go out to eat and laugh.
3: Yeah, I mean, Durk and Rico though. There's people snitching on him. He's the only one not snitching.
1: So it looks
3: at least he's not going out like the.
1: My gosh!
3: Shout out YoungBoy though. YoungBoy better.
1: Shout out YoungBoy. He is better.
0: Who's a better artist, YoungBoy or Durk?
1: NBA YoungBoy.
3: I'm not gonna lie though. Shout out Durk. Durk been in the game since 09,
1: 010, 2010. Durk been hustling. Like,
3: yeah, his bars is good. He literally preaches to the streets. I'm not gonna lie. Like, Durk is a great artist. He got multiple different flows. He'll sing, he'll rap.
1: Yeah.
3: But YoungBoy is the GOAT.
1: He's way better. Way better than Durk. Like, the only reason it's a comparison is because of the beef.
3: Yeah.
1: And I like Durk now.
3: Facts.
1: Before, I wasn't really the hugest fan.
3: Facts.
1: But YoungBoy is way better than
3: now,
1: Durk. It's not a question.
3: Now Durk is definitely better than
0: Durk. I'm assuming y'all listen to at least 3-year-old Durk music because he hasn't put anything out. Recently, right?
3: Yeah.
1: Nah, he hasn't put nothing.
3: Not nothing good.
1: Last thing he put out was 2023. I think it was All My Life with Jay-Z.
3: Yeah.
1: He tried to put that out so that the fans don't.
3: That was smooth, like, too. That was smooth. Yeah. Everything after that, though, like, that's what I'm saying. I haven't heard no noise.
1: With J. Cole, I think I said Jay-Z.
3: YoungBoy dropped two albums a year, though. And
1: yeah.
3: I can go song for song.
0: Aaron, you like NBA YoungBoy?
1: You like Lil Durk?
3: Everybody say they don't like YoungBoy, but they got at least two, three YoungBoy songs on their playlist.
2: I don't have any YoungBoy songs on my playlist.
3: Go to it right now.
0: I want to know what's on your playlist.
2: We actually can't.
1: That's a great question.
3: She got some YoungBoy on there.
0: Music news with Aaron.
2: I don't. Let me tell you, the only YoungBoy song I have is because of my Stroll Team. So
1: what's
3: I want to.
1: What's some of your favorite songs on your playlist?
2: Let's go to my top songs.
0: Yeah, let's go to your top songs.
1: Let's see.
2: So my top songs, I have Solange and Lil Wayne, Mad.
0: Okay.
2: That's one of his best guest verses.
1: I like it.
2: One of his best ones. It's a whole bunch of Cleo soul.
0: He's not even paying attention.
2: He's talking about sports, so I'm trying to talk about
0: my music.
2: After he was the one who asked me.
4: I see Jalen Brunson on the screen.
2: Don't even care. I don't care, actually.
0: What else you got?
2: It's a lot of K. Trinata.
0: A lot of K. Trinata. Okay.
2: I really mess with K. And Pharrell. I have a lot of Pharrell.
3: Pharrell's hard.
2: I really mess with him. Yeah. And then it gets really old. I have Frank up here. A lot of Beyonce. Like, it's kind of scary.
0: But it's not scary.
3: Yeah, play sound good, though. You tap in with the older scene.
2: No, actually, I really do. Music. I'm not really a vibe of new music, so.
1: I'm not mad.
2: That's really all it is.
3: Yeah. I'm with you. It's your priest. It's priest.
0: I'm with you. Yeah. All right, keep it like we got notable Black History facts that happened on this day of June 4th. Up next, it's the Fresh Start Morning Show, Hot 91, the Soul of VA. Good morning.

0: Hot 91, the Soul of Via. Here's some notable Black history facts that happened on this day, June 4th in 1922. Samuel Gravely was born in Richmond, VA. He went on to become the first African-American admiral in the U.S. Navy in 1971. A true trailblazer who broke barriers at the highest levels of military service. In 1972, on this day, June 4th, Black Power advocate Angela Davis was acquitted of all murder and conspiracy charges brought against her by the U.S. government. Calls to free Angela helped galvanize thousands of people to the movement, pushing back against the oppression of Black people in the FBI's COINTELPRO operations that sought to undermine Black leadership through illegal and unconstitutional means. Just little things that happened on this day of June 4th, but feel free to research and spread, because our Black history is 24/7, 365.
1: Come on.
0: You know what I mean? Hey, up next, we got a take from Maynard Scales around 7:30. It's currently 7:20. Today's high 82, currently 60 degrees across Hampton Roads. Hot 91. Soul

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3: Yo, let's get into it real quick. I want you to understand this. Never seek the acceptance, acknowledgement, or the apologies of those who are disinterested in your happiness. Their apologies are empty. Their acknowledgement is fake. And their acceptance ain't worth it. You don't need anything that they can offer you. Greatness exists within.

0: here. Shakur's in here. Kenny's in here. Maynard is in here. Good morning, everybody. How y'all feeling?
1: Jalen Brunson is in here.
0: Jalen's not in here.
2: Yes, sir.
0: Listen, Knicks fans, congratulations.
2: Yes, sir.
0: Don't become the new Dallas Cowboys fan.
3: Whoa, what's wrong with that?
0: You don't understand. You're a Cowboys fan.
2: Yo, hold on.
0: This is not. This is
2: slow down.
0: Listen.
2: Slow down with this.
0: Let me explain.
2: Just chill.
1: Yeah, this is racism.
0: It's racism. Is wild.
3: It's team sism.
0: Team sism. It is.
2: Side word sism.
0: Don't become
2: reverse sism.
0: Cowboys fans.
2: Upside down sism.
0: This is no slight to
2: you guys. It's not even football season.
3: It's not.
0: Because I'm trying to explain something.
3: You're not even in our school.
0: Why I said what I said. I'm explaining it. You, as Cowboys fans, don't understand the other side of it until you meet a Knicks fan. And you see it, and y'all are irritated. Aren't you guys?
2: I have no idea what you're talking about.
3: Right. Okay. I'm not seeing it.
2: What's the other side of what? What are you talking about?
0: If you're a Cowboys fan, you're not on the other side of the fandom, right? So how can you understand what the other side of that fandom is until you meet a Knicks fan?
2: About? What are you talking about?
0: You know exactly what I'm talking about.
2: No, man, chill.
3: He's not making sense.
0: Go Sixers.
2: Making any sense.
3: Cowboys up.
0: Look, Quentin Tarantino says that he can't watch any movies in Hollywood that Hollywood makes today without picking it apart scene by scene. In an essay for Sight and Sound magazine, the Oscar winner wrote, hey, flaws, implausibilities, audience pandering, miscast performance, or just plain stupid crap usually torpedoes every new movie. I understand what he's saying. Until he said this. He said every new movie coming out was a flavorless sausage factory that used to call itself Hollywood. I don't think, listen, he's elder. I don't think he understands what that means now.
3: Nah, he doesn't. We're going to give him a pass.
0: But I also know that Hollywood is pretty much a sausage factory anyway, with the new terminology. But he added, these days, the entire concept of what a movie is more inclined to inspire contempt in me than generosity, which is fair enough, because comparison to movies the last 6 years make the 80s seem like the 30s.
4: So what's the best thing he's been in?
0: Oh, what, the best thing he's directed?
4: Yeah.
2: Pulp Fiction.
4: He's done. Pulp Fiction.
0: Pulp Fiction's crazy. I might watch that again. You know they combined it? No. This is an extended version. They combined Kill Bill into 1 4-hour movie.
3: Oh, shoot.
1: 4 hours.
3: That's hard, though.
0: I said, watch that. You seen Kill Bill?
3: I seen them all.
2: I don't feel like Kill Bill was dope.
3: For real?
2: I feel like it was okay.
0: I think Kill Bill is dope. If you, I like it. The storyline was I get it.
2: That,
0: I think the way
2: it
0: was shot.
2: Dope.
0: Well, yeah, you're right. But the way it was shot, the way it was shot and the entertainment part took away the storyline as bad as it was.
2: Pulp Fiction, Django, Reservoir Dogs, Hateful Eight.
0: Hateful Eight was dope.
2: Yeah.
0: Hateful Eight was dope.
4: Django is good. I've never seen Reservoir Dogs.
0: Oh, you'll enjoy that.
4: Django said Hateful Eight. I think I've seen that too.
0: We got Shakur on my movies. You got to watch Reservoir Dogs.
3: Yeah, I watched that one. I got a long list. Yeah, they put me on the Sopranos.
0: He's hooked.
3: Yo, that show was crazy. Have you seen it?
4: Nah, that's an old movie, though. I've heard that.
3: It's not a show. It's a series. You got to watch on HBO. Great.
4: I thought it was
0: Aaron loving it.
3: Have you seen Aaron?
5: Yeah.
3: Okay. What you think of the ending without spoiling it?
5: What?
2: Without spoiling it?
3: You can't spoil it.
2: It's been over like 20 years.
3: I mean, someone hasn't seen it, so.
0: Hey, you. You just saw it.
3: Well, Kenny hasn't seen it.
0: Yeah, he hasn't. Y'all got an entertainment news story?
3: Yes. So, Diddy.
2: His favorite. In fact, he did.
3: His
0: favorite.
3: No. Sean Combs, The Reckoning, executive produced by 50 Cent, is an official Emmy contender. And while the documentary has been submitted and pushed by Netflix for consideration, it is in the active award season campaign stage and is not officially secured a nomination. I feel like if you drop a diss biography on your op,
0: like, yo,
3: and you get an Emmy for it,
5: that's crazy.
3: That's a different type of rap beat.
1: How can he even drop that?
3: I've never seen something like this. Like, Diddy can't sue about it?
1: He got powers over this man's life like that? Like, this, he can just drop the story to his life?
3: Like, Diddy should be able to sue. Because he's controlling the whole narrative right now.
1: Diddy is getting bad. Diddy is...
3: He got bigger problems.
1: Yeah, right, taking a lot right now. So.
0: Oh, wow. Hello, Aaron. Good morning. How are you?
5: Good morning. I'm good.
0: You have an entertainment news story?
5: I have a little bit of entertainment news. We're on a new season of Love Island. I am going to talk about it. We're on episode 2. And I will say I have higher hopes for this season. I'm not seeing... I don't know. I have higher hopes. I have... It could be really bad, though. I see a lot of potential to be really, really, really bad. I really hope the black people do not let me down.
4: Yes.
5: Specifically the black men.
3: Whoa.
0: At least so, I know one thing. I got a side eye. She just said she didn't want the black men to let her down. What's wrong
3: with
0: that?
3: But why'd I get a side eye?
0: You did?
3: I don't want the black woman to let me down.
5: Okay, and I hope they don't either, but like...
0: Well, look, you could... Look, I did attempt... Matter of fact, when I turned the TV on yesterday, the preview for the new season was up. I watched the preview, and then I went, you said, start with season 6. I went to season 6. I almost hit play, but then I moved play.
5: I moved it over
0: to hit add to playlist. So, I took steps.
4: Yeah.
0: Took baby steps. I'm just not a reality. I'm not a reality cat. But okay. But because you, I'm going to try it.
3: They
0: I'm going to try it.
3: Kenzie looks like she's on crack. That's what they said.
5: They do say that. Her eyes, but I also think, okay, wait. I also think it's her blue eyes. I'm not going to lie. They get a little scary. You know, she get a little passionate, and they start to get a little wide, and it starts to get a little,
0: Understood.
5: But
3: she might be.
0: Her name is Kenzie?
3: Yeah.
5: Okay. Yeah, but I don't really like her right now because she killed me because she tried to say that guy was cheating on her, and they met yesterday. So.
0: Yeah, I understood that.
5: I'm confused.
3: She looks like she on drugs to you?
0: She looks crazy. She looks like the meme with the cat.
5: Eyes. You know people be having crazy
3: She has had crazy
5: eyes. You know who is on crack? Amaya.
0: Oh.
5: From the season before.
0: Well, apparently crack is back, y'all. It's Hot 91 and Soul.
3: Crack is back on track.
0: Question of the day is on deck. It's Hot 91, the Soul of VA 748. Good morning, y'all. Wow.
6: 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General Manager here at Hot 91, the Soul of VA. 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

0: Party Art Request Thursdays on deck. That is Olivia Dean. What's the name of that song, Maynard?
1: The Man She Needs.
0: That's not the name of that song.
1: What exactly is the name of that song, sir?
0: I'm not telling you.
1: That's Olivia Dean. She's singing The Man I Need.
0: Yep. Olivia Dean is dope, though. I'm glad we rocking her. You know what I mean? Maynard, this Saturday, man.
1: This Saturday, bike ride.
0: We on that 35th Street again for the Stop the Violence 757 bike ride. Meet us at 35th and Newport. That is Newport Plaza. Around 8:30, we peel out at 9 o'clock for a casual cruise around the city of Norfolk through the bike lanes and Elizabeth River Trail. Why? It's, Stop the Violence Month, and we want you to wear orange. Shout out to Monica and everybody over there at Stop the Violence 757. Get off the couch. Bring your bike. It's a casual cruise, which means we're 5 to 10 miles an hour, which is not fast. Plus, Norfolk is very flat. There's no hills. Join us. Join us. All right. How you feeling today, Maynard?
1: I'm excellent, my man. Thank you. Appreciate you asking. And how are you, sir?
0: I'm good. All right. To the right of me, I just hear and feel the smile.
1: Oh, God.
0: Knicks fans, congratulations. Game one is in the books. Y'all are 3 wins away from the O'Brien.
2: Yes, sir.
1: Yo, Kenneth, man, you called it.
2: I called it.
1: You also have called it for you essentially that they're going to win the whole series.
2: Yeah. So
1: we got to wait to see.
2: Yeah. I ain't going to lie. I got Knicks in 4, y'all. Y'all put y'all parlays in. Now we see Jalen Brown had nice 30 points last night, you know.
1: You Jalen Brunson, you mean?
2: Jalen Brunson had 30 points.
0: Jalen Brown's crazy.
2: Yeah, that was crazy. I didn't mean this. That was a slip up.
0: He's at the barbershop.
2: Facts.
0: A can of black paint.
2: I don't know. Josh Hart went what? 0-for-5 yesterday?
0: But he had like 14 rebounds.
2: He did. Josh Hart.
0: You know, you don't look for him. I don't look for him to score.
2: Yeah.
0: You know what I mean? He's the Dennis Rodman of the situation.
2: Yeah, defense rebounds.
0: Yeah. Right.
2: OG Anunoby 3-for-6. We need like buckets like that. We need.
0: All right.
2: Shout out Markelle Bridges.
1: Okay. Good. All right. It's cool.
0: So your time. Maynard said your time is up.
2: Shout out Wimby for folding.
1: How do you know when a Knicks fan is happy?
2: Aesthetic.
1: They got a dumb smile on their face.
2: Aesthetic. I couldn't wait because me and Maynard was plied on this game all week.
1: What is the question of the day, B?
0: I'm not asking that question.
1: Is there another question?
0: No, do you have one?
1: I don't, but...
0: Let's just get to the music then.
1: Okay.
0: Let's just get back to the
1: goodness
0: music.
1: Gracious.
0: Get some energy.
1: If y'all want to hear something, call us. That's
0: yes, 75.

0: Good morning, I'm Shakur.
1: And I'm Erin.
0: On this Thursday, June 4th, and we're here with your headlines. Both Lebanon and Israel have agreed to implement a ceasefire. This info is according to a joint statement.

0: any issues.
1: Bill Pulte, current head of the Federal Housing Finance Agency, will now oversee the nation's spy agencies, serving as the highest-ranking intelligence official over a vast network of 18 agencies. Although this position is cabinet-level requiring Senate confirmation, by naming Pulte in an acting capacity, the president can bypass that process for now.
0: A Virginia woman has sued Outback Steakhouse for $1.5 million, claiming she was injured when she slipped on mashed potatoes on the floor of a Sterling, Virginia restaurant. The case

0: conditions for guests.
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0: Today's high is 82, it's currently 64, and it's like that.
2: And that's the way it is. Much better reporting for the last one. Good job, y'all. High 91. Gotta have it.

0: Oh, this little girl, her name is Maxine. Her beauty's like a bunch of roses. 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
1: Real, real. Murder.

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Shouts DJ Max. We see you. Hold on, who asked for this Q-tip in? D'Angelo, rest in peace. We miss you, D.

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1: Good morning. I am Shakur right here with your sports. It's 8:30, so let's get right into it. Yesterday, we had NBA action. The first game of the finals were the New York Knicks against the San Antonio Spurs. And the Knicks actually pulled out the win, 105-95. Karl-Anthony Towns had 18 and OG Anunoby had 17, while Victor had 26 points.

know it's been 2 years, but see, the job was never falling. Could have stopped for singing, but that stuff was not my calling. The mic is in effect, so you know I'm never stalling. Walking through the door and all them suckers started hauling. Talk a lot of trash, but no one could seem to beat it. Pull out your microphone and watch the fight for make you eat it. The MC's

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0: still hitting the counters in the bolos. Still taking my time to perfect the beat, and I still got love for the streets. It's the D.R.E.
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0: Yeah, I tried. I tried. I'm going to do a mix of songs that shouldn't been done over or covered and who butchered them. That song shouldn't been touched.
1: No, absolutely not.
0: That was Al B. Shore. I apologize. I'm sorry. Happy birthday, Al B. Shore, but still, I don't care if it's your birthday. That was Al B. Certain.

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1: WNSB,
0: Norfolk, Chesapeake,
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0: outstanding issues.
1: Bill Pulte, current head of the Federal Housing Finance Agency, will now oversee the nation's spy agencies, serving as the highest-ranking intelligence official over a vast network of 18 agencies. Although this position is cabinet-level requiring Senate confirmation, by naming Pulte in an acting capacity, the president can bypass that process for now.
0: A Virginia woman has sued Outback Steakhouse for $1.5 million. Claiming she was injured when she slipped on mashed potatoes on the floor of a Sterling, Virginia restaurant. The case was filed in the U.S. District Court for Eastern District of Virginia. According to online court records, Renshaw accuses the restaurant of failing to maintain safe conditions for guests.
1: In current 757 news, in Suffolk, VA, a new library is opening in the downtown area in just a few weeks. Designed with the entire community in mind, the space holds teen and children's areas, large meeting rooms, a digital maker lab, an outdoor patio, and more. Check out this new library in downtown Suffolk, opening June 27th. Today's

some circle. The black king and me drop top with the girl them at we a fi pull up. One round the front and two in the back and a 4, 5, 6 so we pull up. Yeah, this Mr. Vegas, you listening to the biggest sound, 4, 5, 6 DC, MD, VA, Philly. Right now, this Mr. Vegas, so we got it locked. Shake that.

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2: 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Yeah, let's get into it real quick. I want you to understand this. Never seek the acceptance, acknowledgement, or the apologies of those who are disinterested in your happiness. Their apologies are empty. Their acknowledgement is fake.

0: That was fun. 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Myself, DJ B, Aaron, Shakur, Kenny. Oh. Shouts to the calf, though. They're excused. Thank y'all for waking up with the Fresh Start Morning Show on this Friday Eve. We start the weekend off on Thursday. So happy Friday Eve. Oh, yeah. I forgot. Caller number 9-757-823-9672. Chance to rap at the Dome by Rudder Mills, Virginia Beach, Oceanfront, August 8th. Tickets go on sale tomorrow. We got tickets now for caller number 9-757-823-9672. It is June 4th. If you celebrate your born day today, salute to you and yours. Today is National Hug Your Cat Day, National Safe Day, National Shopping Cart Day, National Cheese Day, National Cognac Day, and National Moonshine Day. And on this day in 1939, Sylvan Goodman invented the shopping cart. That's why it's Shopping Cart Day. You know what? Aero Hot 91, good morning. Who's this? Where you calling
1: from?
0: How
1: you doing? I'm trying to see what caller am I.
0: The right caller. You in there. I got you.
1: Oh, yes, sir. Yes, sir. Hey, that's crazy. I'm in the Mercer Seaman, right?
0: Uh-huh.
1: I'm in South Carolina. I had to stand on the deck to get good service. I say, they need to hurry up and take caller number 9.
0: My man, so you going to be back in town August 8th?
1: I come back July the 19th.
0: Oh, that's what it is. Yo, you in there. I got a ticket for you to check out. Chance the Rapper, you know what I mean, is going down at the Dome by Rudder Mills in Virginia Beach, the Oceanfront, 8 p.m. Showtime at August 8th. You in there, man. You got any shout-outs, man?
1: Yeah, I want to give a shout-out to everybody in the 757.
0: That's what it is, man. Look, you hold on. I got to get your information so you get your tickets. Don't hang up. I'll be right back.
1: Yes.
0: All right? There you go. You know what I mean? You can actually win tickets here and talk to people here. I was about to say 24-7. I'm going to say 24-7. Somebody's always here. Live from the campus of Norfolk State University. Enjoy your day. Be good people. Check your neck. Watch your back. All that good stuff. All right. Enjoy your day. We see y'all straight up and down 6 o'clock tomorrow morning. It's Hot 91. Soul of VA.
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5: 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Though his later years were marked by reclusion and personal struggles, Sly's influence remains deeply embedded in modern pop, R&B, and hip-hop. 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
1: VA, it's that time again. It's DJ B and Stop the Violence, along with Freshtopia and Hot 91, present the 4th annual Stop the Violence 757 Bike Ride. 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Ride in solidarity as we promote peace, unity, and take a stand against gun violence in the 757. So meet us at 8:30 a.m. in Newport Plaza. That is Newport and 35th Street in Norfolk. And we're rolling out promptly at 9 a.m. for a casual cruise through the city of Norfolk via the bike lanes and the Elizabeth River Trails. For more information, stay locked to Hot 91.
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6: With Christian J. Baker in international news, dozens of police officers and volunteers are searching for a 20-year-old American who went missing in Japan. Auburn University student James goes by the name of Weston. His mom says the family was on vacation together when he opted to explore Kyoto on his own. She says he's an experienced traveler and outdoorsman who was fine hopping on a train alone on May 29th. Now, authorities say he could be in a now wooded area that's unfamiliar to him. They say it's vital to ensure he's safe. In national news, activists marched in Chicago Wednesday to raise awareness for unsolved cases of missing and murdered women and girls of color. There are dozens of such unsolved cases in Chicago. The march went through the Bronzeville neighborhood. Kenwood Oakland Community Organization was among the local groups behind the march. In other news, U.S. coal plants are about to get a financial boost. President Donald Trump is expected to announce a plan today that would direct hundreds of millions of dollars towards coal-fired electricity generation. The initiative will also expand U.S. coal exports. The plan calls for distributing the money to 13 existing coal-fired power plants. Other grants from the Energy Department will also bolster the construction of new coal plants in West Virginia and Alaska. I'm Christian J. Baker, and this is your 91 Second News on Hot 91, the soul of VA.
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Hot 91, the soul of VA. Good morning, Camden Roads. I'm Alana Mercedes here to welcome you to a beautiful Thursday here in the 7-5. Or in the words of DJ B, it is finally Friday Eve. And you know I'm here to supply you with all the good vibes, all your favorite tunes during the midday. Let's kick it off with Angie Stone on Hot 91, the soul of VA.

0: the soul of VA. I'm Alana Mercedes, and thank goodness that people are finally acknowledging the importance of self-care in this fast-paced, plugged-in society. 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So stay tuned. I'm sharing four ways that you can begin to cultivate a safe space internally and externally. 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
1: 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So be on the lookout, because Hot 91 is going to be moving all around the 757. 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

0: put me any place on the map, cause I'm him. Never chase bread, chase the vision. Make your word when you see it be the business. No cap, God am a witness. Success feel better, independent. 9-11 at the Valley, Adeline it. Big Master P vibe, no limit. Falling hard on another hemisphere. Somebody tell them people Mr. Hem is here.
1: Whoa, whoa, whoa, whoa, whoa, whoa.
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2: I'm Alana Mercedes, and Mr. Hem is going to be in the building at this year's Cousins Festival on September the 9th, or the 5th, at the Norfolk Scope Grounds. Now, you got to know he's going to be alongside Keisha Cole, The Dream, and Plies, along with some incredible DJs that we've seen in Norfolk before. Okay, we got DJ Envy in the building, Jay Murphy, DJ Boo.

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Stay tuned. Coming up, I'm giving you 4 ways that you can start to protect your peace today. That's up next on Hot 91, the Soul of Yay.

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1: Sometimes I

Hot 91, the soul of VA. I'm Alana Mercedes, and one of the most important things you can learn how to do is maintain your own inner peace. And I'm talking, look, not allowing other people to shape that for you. Now, that can be a difficult thing to do, but there are some habits that you can incorporate into your daily life in order to start protecting your peace from negativity. So number one is to, of course, let go of negative people. And yes, that's easier said than done, especially when someone's been in your life for a while, but not really when you realize it'll make you a better person. Other people are hands down one of the biggest threats to our inner peace if you let them be. So are you around people who do nothing but complain? Are you in a relationship with somebody who always puts you down? Do you have a friend who's like super gossipy or self-absorbed? Having people in your life that are constantly focused on the negative or treat you poorly is a surefire way to destroy your peace and potentially affect the direction of your life. So start surrounding yourself with people who support and uplift you. Number two is, you know, get off Instagram sometimes. Reduce your social media consumption and use technology a bit more mindfully. A big source of negativity comes from sometimes the media and the news. I've seen overconsumption of the news literally change people, like turn them cynical and kind of cold. But set boundaries with technology. Limit your social media time and scrolling, or start using it positively. Make sure you're looking at things that encourage you and, again, make you feel at peace. Number three, give micro meditations a shot. And instead of, like a long 60-minute session, like no, you can practice brief moments of mindfulness throughout the day. So take 60 seconds just to catch your breath, breathe deeply, check in with your body, and notice your surroundings. These quick little resets can ground you in the present and give you a feeling of gratitude. And lastly, number four, creative expression. So using art, writing, music, any form of creative expression as a way to release emotions and process stress is going to help you feel more at peace. Regular creative outlets can serve as a mental escape, and they help you maintain your emotional balance because, again, you're able to get it all out. So no, it's not going to be easy to just eliminate all negativity from every aspect of your life, because that's not how the world works. But it is important that you build yourself a foundation of peace, that you create internal peace within yourself, so that when that negativity does arrive, you know exactly how to negate it. So I really hope this was able to help somebody out today. And if you missed these gems, they'll be on my Instagram at It's Alana Mercedes, because I want us to live the most peaceful lives all of 2026 and beyond. Again, that's on Instagram at It's Alana Mercedes. Stay tuned. I have your entertainment news coming up on Hot 91, the soul of VA.

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0: 657. So meet us at 8:30 a.m. at Newport Plaza. That is Newport and 35th Street in Norfolk. And we're rolling out promptly at 9 a.m. for a casual cruise through the city of Norfolk via the bike lanes and the Elizabeth River Trails. For more information, stay locked to Hot 91.
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5: With Christian J. Baker in international news, dozens of police officers and volunteers are searching for a 20-year-old American who went missing in Japan. Auburn University student James goes by the name of Weston. His mom says the family was on vacation together when he opted to explore Kyoto on his own. She says he's an experienced traveler and outdoorsman who was fine hopping on a train alone on May 29th. Now, authorities say he could be in a now wooded area that's unfamiliar to him. They say it's vital to ensure he's safe. In national news, activists marched in Chicago Wednesday to raise awareness for unsolved cases of missing and murdered women and girls of color. There are dozens of such unsolved cases in Chicago. The march went through the Bronzeville neighborhood. Kenwood Oakland Community Organization was among the local groups behind the march. In other news, U.S. coal plants are about to get a financial boost. President Donald Trump is expected to announce a plan today that would direct hundreds of millions of dollars towards coal-fired electricity generation. The initiative will also expand U.S. coal exports. The plan calls for distributing the money to 13 existing coal-fired power plants. Other grants from the Energy Department will also bolster the construction of new coal plants in West Virginia and Alaska. I'm Christian J. Baker, and this is your 91 Second News on Hot 91, the soul of VA.

soul of VA. I'm Alana Mercedes, and this Juneteenth, you can spend your time at downtown Norfolk at the waterfront because we have quite the show happening for you, all right? Catch Roberta Lee, Sister Sledge, and the legendary Patti LaBelle live on the main stage, again in Town Point Park on June the 19th. Plus, at the Boathouse stage, we have Shan, Wilson Friends, Fortresses, Lit Keys, and the Fuzz Band. And you can't miss the fireworks as well going up on Friday night. So again, Juneteenth, Norfolk is free and open to the public. So for more details, festivents.org. 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Stay tuned. Abby Entertainment News coming up on Hot 91, the soul of VA.

0: Hot 91, the soul of VA. I'm Alana Mercedes. Today is June the 4th, which is when we are celebrating. It's National Cheese Day. So to all of my cheese lovers, whether it's shredded, fondued, put on a quesadilla, whatever the case may be, today is the day to celebrate your love for cheese. And to all of my lactose intolerant friends, it's okay. You're not alone. A lot of the world is, okay? Today is also National Hug Your Cat Day. So all of my cat owners, today is the day to show your cat, your furry friend, some extra love, all right? Stay tuned. Abby Entertainment News coming up on Hot 91, the soul of VA.
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5: Good morning. 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How you feel today? 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

Hot 91, the soul of VA. I'm Alana Mercedes, and ladies and gents, it's time for your entertainment news of the hour, so let's go ahead and get into it. Now, first off, Russell Wilson has officially announced his retirement from the NFL, which is insane, but the veteran quarterback has just announced that he will be stepping back from the NFL and will be beginning as a CBS sports analyst in the 2026 NFL season. Now, in a very beautiful, emotional, heartfelt video, he shares, quote, "Thank you, football, love number three." But in the video, he's going over his achievements and everything that he's accomplished in these last 14 seasons with the NFL, but it really is beautiful to see, and I think it's good. Step back, you know, have your family, have some brain cells left, because Lord knows the damage that football can do to your head, but I'm glad for him. So big ups to Russell Wilson, and I cannot wait to see what he does as a CBS sports analyst. It's going to be interesting to see him in that new position, all right? Next up, a new video with Kehlani and Missy Elliott has dropped, okay, for Back and Forth, and it also features a Monica cameo. Now, of course, as you can tell by the name of the video, or the name of the song, which is Back and Forth, it has some Aaliyah components in there, you know, some very throwback R&B kind of vibes, and it's a really nice track. We've played it a few times on Hot 91, but now this video, like I said, it's popping, all right? We also see Monica in the video. We see Duran Bernard in the video. Just a few cameos of familiar faces in a lively scene, a lively environment, like a party type. So make sure you check that out. It is definitely a lit song with Kehlani and Missy Elliott. And lastly, the R&B Block Party is back and popping for this summer. I'm telling you, this lineup is insane. So on Friday, July the 3rd, we have Kate Camp performing. Carrie Hilson as well on Saturday, August the 1st, and Jacquees as well on Friday, August the 14th. And this is all going down at the Waterside District in Norfolk. So yes, big shout out to the R&B Block Party for always turning us up during the summertime. Make sure you're out there, all right? Because it's always a great R&B feel-good time, all right? That's the entertainment news for the hour, ladies and gents. Make sure you stay tuned. I got two Bryson Tiller tickets to give away today to a very lucky, lovely caller, number 9. But that will be coming up, not yet, but soon, on Hot 91, the soul of VA.

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1: Sly Stone, frontman of Sly and the Family Stone, was a pioneering force in funk, soul, and psychedelic music. 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Though his later years were marked by reclusion and personal struggles, Sly's influence remains deeply embedded in modern pop, R&B, and hip-hop. 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
3: With Christian J. Baker in international news, dozens of police officers and volunteers are searching for a 20-year-old American who went missing in Japan. Auburn University student James goes by the name of Weston. His mom says the family was on vacation together when he opted to explore Kyoto on his own. She says he's an experienced traveler and outdoorsman who was fine hopping on a train alone on May 29th. Now, authorities say he could be in a now wooded area that's unfamiliar to him. They say it's vital to ensure he's safe. In national news, activists marched in Chicago Wednesday to raise awareness for unsolved cases of missing and murdered women and girls of color. There are dozens of such unsolved cases in Chicago. The march went through the Bronzeville neighborhood. Kenwood Oakland Community Organization was among the local groups behind the march. In other news, U.S. coal plants are about to get a financial boost. President Donald Trump is expected to announce a plan today that would direct hundreds of millions of dollars towards coal-fired electricity generation. The initiative will also expand U.S. coal exports. The plan calls for distributing the money to 13 existing coal-fired power plants. Other grants from the Energy Department will also bolster the construction

0: 91, the soul of VA. I'm Alana Mercedes, and Bryson Tiller is going to be at the Home Loans Amphitheater in Virginia Beach on September the 9th. You know it's going to be quite a time with him there. And I want you to be in the building, so make sure you're tapped in today to Hot 91, because I have two tickets that you can win before you can even buy them, all right? Two tickets to go see Bryson Tiller on September 9th at the Veterans United Home Loans Amphitheater of Virginia Beach. Stay tuned. I got your mental health moment with Mercedes coming up on Hot 91, the soul of VA.
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0: on the Soul of VA. I once was a student here at Norfolk State University, and I can tell you today, I spend so much time thinking about how much I learned here, but also how much it cost me. 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

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I'm Alana Mercedes, and it is not too late to sign up your middle or high schooler for the Ice for Life Youth Financial Literacy Conference happening on July 11th right here at Norfolk State University. 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I have your mental health moment with Mercedes coming up next on Hot 91, the soul of VA.

Hot 91, the soul of VA. I'm Alana Mercedes, and it's time for your mental health moment with Mercedes. So I need you to listen up and hear me well. One of the most valuable things you have, the most respectable things you have, is your word. So when you say you're gonna do something, make sure you're doing it, especially when you're saying it to yourself. Keep your own promises, keep your word, because that is something that's gonna be the foundation of your self-respect. I really hope that was able to help somebody out today, and make sure you stay tuned. I got your Hot 101 coming up at the top of the hour on Hot 91, the soul of VA.

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6: With Christian J. Baker and international news, dozens of police officers and volunteers are searching for a 20-year-old American who went missing in Japan. Auburn University student James goes by the name of Weston. His mom says the family was on vacation together when he opted to explore Kyoto on his own. She says he's an experienced traveler and outdoorsman who was fine hopping on a train alone on May 29th. Now, authorities say he could be in a now wooded area that's unfamiliar to him. They say it's vital to ensure he's safe. In national news, activists marched in Chicago Wednesday to raise awareness for unsolved cases of missing and murdered women and girls of color. There are dozens of such unsolved cases in Chicago. The march went through the Bronzeville neighborhood. Kenwood Oakland Community Organization was among the local groups behind the march. In other news, U.S. coal plants are about to get a financial boost. President Donald Trump is expected to announce a plan today that would direct hundreds of millions of dollars towards coal-fired electricity generation. The initiative will also expand U.S. coal exports. The plan calls for distributing the money to 13 existing coal-fired power plants. Other grants from the Energy Department will also bolster the construction of new

0: 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The world's shortest countdown.
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3: The phrase, the grass is greener on the other side, needs to be studied because as long as you're above ground, you are on the other side. Today's Hot 1 at 1 is a reminder to appreciate life's ups, downs, and all arounds because nonetheless, it is beautiful. Here's the Hot 1 at 1, Life is Beautiful, Larry June featuring 2 Chainz and The Alchemist.

0: whether you thought you really had an impact on a lot of the young people, whether you thought it was negative or positive.
1: Yes. Tony.

the soul of VA. I'm Alana Mercedes, and if you missed the Hot One at One, it was Life is Beautiful by Larry June, 2 Chainz, and The Alchemist. And if you have a Hot One at One suggestion, head over to Instagram at It's Alana Mercedes and tap on that Hot One at One highlight, and you can let me know what song you think deserves that number one spot of the day. Stay tuned. I have 2 tickets to give away to go see Bryson Tiller at the Amphitheater on September the 9th. And that's coming up on Hot 91, the soul of VA.

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0: 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So be on the lookout, because Hot 91 is going to be moving all around the 757. 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

Hot 91, the soul of VA. I'm Alana Mercedes, and right now, ladies and gents, I'm looking for caller number 9, 757-823-9672. I have two tickets to go see Bryson Tiller in concert at the Veterans Home Loans Amphitheater in Virginia Beach on September the 9th, and I need

0: 91. Who am I speaking with?
1: Hey, this is Willis. 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
0: Oh, can we get a please, Willis?
1: Please, because I know I won.
0: Look, what city are you calling from?
1: I'm calling from the beach, baby.
0: From the beach. All right, fine. You got me. Make sure you clear your sketch for September 9th, all right? Because you are caller number 9. You're going to go see Bryson Tiller.
1: That is beautiful. I love you. I love your voice. I told you that before.
0: Thank you.
1: Instagram, so.

91, the soul of VA. I'm Alana Mercedes, and I want to thank you for kicking it with me today on this beautiful Thursday here in the 757. Make sure you be on Instagram at It's Alana Mercedes, and stay tuned because Scandalous DJ Scan is in the building to keep you company for the rest of your afternoon. I will see you tomorrow, same time, same place, on Hot 91, the soul of VA.

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1: Sly Stone, frontman of Sly and the Family Stone, was a pioneering force in funk, soul, and psychedelic music. 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Though his later years were marked by reclusion and personal struggles, Sly's influence remains deeply embedded in modern pop, R&B, and hip-hop. 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
3: With Christian J. Baker in international news, dozens of police officers and volunteers are searching for a 20-year-old American who went missing in Japan. Auburn University student James goes by the name of Weston. His mom says the family was on vacation together when he opted to explore Kyoto on his own. She says he's an experienced traveler and outdoorsman who was fine hopping on a train alone on May 29th. Now, authorities say he could be in a now wooded area that's unfamiliar to him. They say it's vital to ensure he's safe. In national news, activists marched in Chicago Wednesday to raise awareness for unsolved cases of missing and murdered women and girls of color. There are dozens of such unsolved cases in Chicago. The march went through the Bronzeville neighborhood. Kenwood Oakland Community Organization was among the local groups behind the march. In other news, U.S. coal plants are about to get a financial boost. President Donald Trump is expected to announce a plan today that would direct hundreds of millions of dollars towards coal-fired electricity generation. The initiative will also expand U.S. coal exports. The plan calls for distributing the money to 13 existing coal-fired power plants. Other grants from the Energy Department will also bolster the construction of new

Hot 91 is Soul of VA. Every little thing I do, so for real. Scandalous DJ Scan in the building with you on this beautiful Thursday in the 757. We're just one day closer to the weekend. All right, right now, keeping it 100 with LMA. Hot 91 is Soul of VA.

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1: I'm focused, man. Tell Stout to holler at me, man. Young Hova, you heard?

0: This is Maynard Scales, the general manager here at Hot 91, the soul of VA. I once was a student here at Norfolk State University, and I can tell you today, I spend so much time thinking about how much I learned here, but also how much it cost me. Student loan debt is crippling. I want to thank you for your gifts. I want to encourage those who have not given to please give and make certain that you put our students first in your heart. They're our number one priority here at Norfolk State University, and we appreciate your support during our biannual giving campaign.
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Well, Hot 91 is Solar VA. This Saturday, we have our Stop the Violence bike ride. It's going down. DJ B is going to be taking y'all around the Elizabeth River Trail. It's going to be phenomenal. Go to our Instagram right now at Hot 91 Online to get some more details. All right. Brand New by Kevin Ross. Look my way.

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Solar VA up next. Sim with his group, Wu-Tang Clan. They're going to be in the Rock and Roll Hall of Fame. Yes, they just got inducted. Here's Ghostface with Chaz LaGhost. We're Hot 91, the Solar VA.

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1: This is a love that withstands time, space, and matter forever. Forever's a mighty long time. Here we are decades later. 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
5: With Katie and Lovett, Ford is recalling more than 400,000 expeditions and navigators. Regulators say their driver and front passenger seatbelts can lock, not allowing the belts to retract or extend. They say they could increase the risk of injury during a crash. 2018 to 2022, Ford expeditions and Lincoln navigators are involved in the recall. The National Highway Traffic Safety Administration says dealers will fix the problem for free. The NHTSA website has more details along with a VIN search to check if a given vehicle is subject to any recalls. Two people are injured and the suspect appears to be dead after a stabbing involving University of South Florida roommates. Officials say the local sheriff's office responded to a call about the alleged victims at an off-campus apartment in Tampa. Hours later, they say authorities found the presumed suspect dead. UFC police confirmed that person and one of the stabbing victims were students and roommates. The apartment complex owner says the incident was isolated with no threat to the public. Today's weather forecast calls for clear skies and sunny conditions that will continue throughout the day, with winds up to 9 miles per hour. Today will be a high of 83 degrees with a low of 57. The temperature outside is currently 83 degrees. Starting last night, the NBA Finals are now underway, as it is the New York Knicks versus the San Antonio Spurs, with the Knicks taking game one by a score of 105-95, following a 14-point comeback made by the Knicks to secure a win in the first game of the series, featuring a 30-point game by Knicks star guard Jalen Brunson. While this is the first game of the series, could it be the beginning of the end with the Knicks taking advantage of a fatigued Wemby and Spurs team, or will the Spurs overcome just finishing a game 7 series and pick up where they left off? I'm Katie and Lovett, and this is your 91 Second News on Hot 91, the soul of VA.
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2: It's mercy. It's mercy.
3: Thank
2: hey,
3: you.
2: Hey, Nene.
4: Good morning. What's happening? How you feel today? This has been last time I heard your voice. Last time I heard your voice, you were on with Ron. Just like, what is that, like a week ago? 2 weeks ago?
2: You know I love Ron. Ron is my fake man.
3: Oh, shoot.
4: So why, what's the most unusual reason why you wouldn't date a dude?
2: So I play this game when I first go out with people when I date them. And I ask them like 12 random questions to get in their head. 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If you name something like a little teacup schnauzer, it's not going to work.
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with Hot 91, the soul of VA. Right now, I got your healthy relationship talk of the day. Something that'll help to keep your relationship healthy is to be selfless. Now, we hear about selfish often, you know, but what about being selfless? Meaning that, you know, you're putting your partner's needs sometimes before your own. You're putting, you know, things that are going to be a priority for the relationship and things that are going to move the relationship forward before some of the things that you may just want for yourself. Now, that doesn't mean to neglect yourself. That just means to make it a priority to not only think about yourself, but think about your partner, too. So being selfless and not selfish with just, you know, anything. Sometimes it can just be food. You know, sometimes you got to go get some food and you got to think about what will my partner want to eat as well, too. All right. So be selfless. And of course, we know it gets deeper than that. But, you know, don't just think about yourself. Think about them as well when you make a certain decision. All right. Y'all stay tuned. We're Hot 91, the soul of VA. Let me see it. Make every minute worth it.

0: an honorary doctorate degree. So congratulations to Chris Breezy. All right, y'all stay tuned there. We're Hot 91 at Solar VA.
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2: 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Though his later years were marked by reclusion and personal struggles, Sly's influence remains deeply embedded in modern pop, R&B, and hip-hop. 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
5: With Katie and Lovett, Ford is recalling more than 400,000 expeditions and navigators. Regulators say their driver and front passenger seatbelts can lock, not allowing the belts to retract or extend. They say they could increase the risk of injury during a crash. 2018 to 2022, Ford expeditions and Lincoln navigators are involved in the recall. The National Highway Traffic Safety Administration says dealers will fix the problem for free. The NHTSA website has more details along with a VIN search to check if a given vehicle is subject to any recalls. Two people are injured and the suspect appears to be dead after a stabbing involving University of South Florida roommates. Officials say the local sheriff's office responded to a call about the alleged victims at an off-campus apartment in Tampa. Hours later, they say authorities found the presumed suspect dead. UFC police confirmed that person and one of the stabbing victims were students and roommates. The apartment complex owner says the incident was isolated with no threat to the public. Today's weather forecast calls for clear skies and sunny conditions that will continue throughout the day with winds up to 9 miles per hour. Today will be a high of 83 degrees with a low of 57. The temperature outside is currently 83 degrees. Starting last night, the NBA Finals are now underway as it is the New York Knicks versus the San Antonio Spurs, with the Knicks taking game one by a score of 105-95 following a 14-point comeback made by the Knicks to secure a win in the first game of the series, featuring a 30-point game by Knicks star guard Jalen Brunson. While this is the first game of the series, could it be the beginning of the end with the Knicks taking advantage of a fatigued Wemby and Spurs team, or will the Spurs overcome just finishing a Game 7 series and pick up where they left off? I'm Katie and Lovett, and this is your 91 Second News on Hot 91, the soul of VA.

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We're Hot 91, the Solar VA is going down this Saturday. 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
0: 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So be on the lookout because Hot 91 is going to be moving all around the 757. It's the Hot 91 Days of Summer.
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Rick Ross, French Montana, Max B. Sounds like a great trip right there. What y'all think about Miami? But, you know, the weather is starting to warm up here, so it's already feeling like it here in VA. All right, y'all stay tuned. We're Hot 91 and Solar VA.

We're Hot 91 and Solar VA, Mary J. Blige, Want Love, DJ Scan here. Seems like just yesterday, Pharrell brought out Jay-Z as Something in the Water, and shouts out to him for the great performance at the Roots Picnic up there in Philly. Here he is, Pharrell, Jay-Z, fronting, Hot 91 and Solar VA.

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7: With Katie and Lovett, Ford is recalling more than 400,000 expeditions and navigators. Regulators say their driver and front passenger seatbelts can lock, not allowing the belts to retract or extend. They say they could increase the risk of injury during a crash. 2018 to 2022, Ford expeditions and Lincoln navigators are involved in the recall. The National Highway Traffic Safety Administration says dealers will fix the problem for free. The NHTSA website has more details along with a VIN search to check if a given vehicle is subject to any recalls. Two people are injured and the suspect appears to be dead after a stabbing involving University of South Florida roommates. Officials say the local sheriff's office responded to a call about the alleged victims at an off-campus apartment in Tampa. Hours later, they say authorities found the presumed suspect dead. UFC police confirmed that person and one of the stabbing victims were students and roommates. The apartment complex owner says the incident was isolated with no threat to the public. Today's weather forecast calls for clear skies and sunny conditions that will continue throughout the day with winds up to 9 miles per hour. Today will be a high of 83 degrees with a low of 57. The temperature outside is currently 83 degrees. Starting last night, the NBA Finals are now underway as it is the New York Knicks versus the San Antonio Spurs, with the Knicks taking game one by a score of 105-95 following a 14-point comeback made by the Knicks to secure a win in the first game of the series, featuring a 30-point game by Knicks star guard Jalen Brunson. While this is the first game of the series, could it be the beginning of the end with the Knicks taking advantage of a fatigued Wemby and Spurs team, or will the Spurs overcome just finishing a Game 7 series and pick up where they left off? I'm Katie and Lovett, and this is your 91 Second News on Hot 91, the soul of VA.
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0: This is Maynard Scales, the general manager here at Hot 91, the soul of VA. I once was a student here at Norfolk State University, and I can tell you today, I spend so much time thinking about how much I learned here, but also how much it cost me. Student loan debt is crippling. I want to thank you for your gifts. I want to encourage those who have not given to please give and make certain that you put our students first in your heart. They're our number one priority here at Norfolk State University, and we appreciate your support during our biannual giving campaign.
1: 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There's now stop-and-go traffic in Norfolk on I-264 westbound between Campostella Road, Brambleton Avenue, exit 11 in the downtown tunnel. There's also stop-and-go traffic in Hampton on I-64 eastbound between I-64 and exit 264 in Hampton Roads Bridge Tunnel. This traffic report is brought to you by the Virginia Department of Motor Vehicles and Hot 91, reminding you that it's Spartan to buckle up every trip, every time.
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Well, Hot 91 is Solar VA. DJ Scan here. Right now, I got a motivational quote for you. Check this out, 757. The right time is never when the time is right. It's when the time is available. Let me say one more time for you. The right time is never when the time is right. It's when the time is available. That's a motivation for you. Y'all stay tuned in with Hot 91, the Solar VA.

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I got your cybersecurity tip of the day. Cybersecurity for small businesses. Cybersecurity is a survival strategy for small businesses, not just an IT expense. Small businesses experience cyber attacks each year, and the average cost of a breach now ranges between $120,000 to over $1.2 million. And that's why you should develop a plan before an attack occurs. If breached, immediately quarantine infected systems, notify impacted customers if data was stolen, and report the incident to proper personnel. Regularly backing up files to an off-site or cloud location is very important. You want to ensure that backups are air-gapped, that's disconnect from the main network, to protect against ransomware. This is when a cyber criminal will hold your data in exchange for money. And you want to train employees also regularly, because human error is a primary cause of breaches. Conduct periodic training on spotting phishing emails and safe browsing. And that's your cybersecurity tip of the day. Cybersecurity for small businesses. Masters in cybersecurity from NSU. Computer science PhD candidate. We're Hot 91, the soul of VA.

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0: Hot 91, the Soul of VA, Scandalous DJ Scan here. Got to say thank y'all for tuning in. Be safe out there. Remember, no matter what you do, always put God first. Give it your best, and it will manifest. My bro, Ron TV's next. 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
4: This is what I want the world to do. Ron TV 757. Everybody, follow him on social media. And also, go check his show out. Ron TV 757. Everybody, follow his movement.
5: Oh, man. Yeah. Side 91. With the soul of VA. Your boy Ron TV right back in the building on this Throwback Thursday. How you doing?
6: Yep.
5: Welcome, welcome, welcome. Welcome back. Another 24 hours around Earth. Thank you, Jesus. You did it again. Big God, he did it again. Look, man. Feels good outside. Feels great. How you guys out there doing? 757, we're in the building. A couple days away from Cousins Radio returning right here at the station. Look, I don't know what's going to happen. I don't know if they're giving out tickets. I don't know what they're going to do. The show is so unorthodox, it's no telling. It ain't no rules. Ain't that right, fam? Fam, ain't no rules. We'll see what happens. Look, I'm going to tell you what's happening on this show. When the last time, man? We're having a Throwback Thursday, so of course we got to throw it back to a time that was. Because one day I know one time something pissed you off, man. Oh my gosh. Made you mad. Every time you think about it, you get mad all over again. What is it? I want to know what. I wish y'all could see what's happening behind the scenes. Listen, man. What's up, boss? What's up? Pissed you off, man. Every time you think about it. Every time you think about it, you relive the moment. It happens all over again in your brain. The same feelings. You can almost taste the moment. You can almost smell what was around you at that time. You almost remember what you were wearing that in particular moment. You know what I mean? Like, it was that heated. 757-823-9672. Hit me up. Let's have some fun. I'll be right back though. It's Hot 91 with a soul of EA.

0: I love that record. Tide 91. We're the Soul of VA, your boy Ron TV, right back in you. All right, look, we got a lot to do today. I got y'all phone calls coming up. Y'all calling me, I got you. Don't worry, I'm going to put you on air. I got you. We got to talk NBA Finals last night. Ooh! Ooh! We got a series! We're going to get to it. Listen, and we got tonight is game two of the Stanley Cup. They're going after that. The Golden Knights, let's go with y'all versus Hurricanes. My gosh, man, so much to do. Plus, we got Cousins Radio coming up this week. And if you don't know, Plies, T.I., Keisha Cole, Brian Michael Cox, Chico Bean, they're all going to be here. The Dream, September 5th, Cousins Fest, and Cousins Radio leading all the way up to it. What a time to be alive. All right, look. Even better time to be alive when you put in that hard work at the studio. And then you send your music to a radio station and then they play it. Got to be one of the greatest feelings in the world. Trust me, I know. I'm an artist myself. And when I hear my songs on the radio, I still feel like a kid. You know what I mean? Like it does that. It still has that effect on me. So I know when we play your music, it's got that effect on you. I'm talking to right now Rashad. What's up, my guy? Rashad sent us his song. It's called Flowers. A local artist right from the 757. If you're a local artist right in the 757 as well, send us your music. 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
1: It's Hot 91 with a soul of VA. We are here in the building on a Throwback Thursday, feeling good, feeling great. It pissed you off, man. You big mad. Every time you think about it, oh my gosh, it's like reliving the moment. Can't get rid of it. I want to know what happened. 757-823-9672. Hot 91, who's this?
2: Yo, it's Scott Carlin, a.k.a. the Money Carlin, hooked up beats in the building.
1: Come on, man. What's popping? What's good?
2: Man, yo, you know, one time my ex-business partner hit me up and he said he was going to come to my house and beat me up.
1: What? Whoa, he was making threats at you? That's how, bro, he was feeling?
2: It was the wildest thing. And I just figured out, like, I need to move this way. I can't be moving this way. I can't be keeping those kind of toxic people around me, you know what I'm saying?
1: Nah, he gotta go. I'm good. You know what? See, I bet you in the moment you were mad because that's why you're calling, because you was mad at the moment. But in hindsight, it was the greatest thing that ever happened. Because who wants a partner like that? You know what I'm saying,
2: bro? Yeah, it was wild, man. I had to change my life around. You know, I had to keep my circle more tight. You know,
1: see the lesson, and the blessing. Hey, I appreciate you for tapping it. What's your Instagram, bro?
2: Yo, at Hooked Up Beats. Follow Right Back Blessings. We're giving away money. Let's go.
1: Do y'all thing. 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

0: It's your boy, the businessman, Keyshawn Davis, and y'all rocking with Ron TV, Hot 91.
1: Never chase bread, chase the vision. Make your word when you say it, be the business. No cap, God am a witness. Success feel better, independent. 9-11 at the Valley, at the limit. Big Master P vibe, no limit. Falling hard on another hemisphere. Somebody tell them people Mr. Hem is here.
2: Whoa. Whoa, whoa, whoa, whoa.
1: Mr. Hem.

0: Hemisphere. Somebody tell them people Mr. Hem is here.
1: Whoa, whoa, whoa, whoa, whoa, whoa.
0: Mr. Hem is here.
1: Whoa, whoa, whoa, whoa, whoa, whoa.
0: Mr. Hem.
2: High 91.
3: The soul of
2: VA. Where's something in the water? It's called Virginia.
4: Yeah.

0: nine brown eyes.
1: This postseason, you know, what is it about Jalen Brunson that makes him a little more difficult to defend? How do you think he got to 30 points tonight?
2: He's an elite player, and we got the chance that we're going to have many more chances. It's a first to four series, so we're going to have time to work on it.
3: Third row on the right.
4: Mike Finger, San Antonio Express News. Mitch was just talking about the need to get inside more, to establish more of a presence inside. Did you feel like you did what you needed to do in that regard, and how can you improve on that in game two?
2: No, of course not. I agree with the coach. And I mean, it's the same. Every team guards differently, you know. I'm going to figure it out. It's, I was bad tonight. It's not more complicated than that.
3: Fourth row on the right, Tim.
5: Tim Reynolds with the Associated Press. Victor, you guys were up 12 or 14, whatever it was, midway through the third. When did you?

0: starts now.
1: Boy, you darn right. You darn right you let it go. It's Hot 91 with a solo VA. I looked at the score. It was like, what, 19-27 in the first quarter? They were getting away with this thing, man. And then I don't know what happened. All of a sudden, the turnover started killing the Spurs. Last night was game one of the NBA Finals. We have the Spurs. We have the Knicks. It's a rematch from 1999. It is officially one game in the books. But that game does not belong to the West. It's Isai. Hey, man. Listen, I'm telling you, it's craziness. Fun game. It's going to be a fun series. As long as everybody stays healthy. You know, the crazy part is, Wimby actually put up, what was it, 26 and 12? Let me see. I'm going to get their official numbers real quick. Let me go. Wimby Yana, he put up 26 points, 12 rebounds, 2 assists. For a regular person, that's a great night, actually. A double-double. But it wasn't enough. Game one belonged to the air fryer. The burner. The Brunson burner. Boy. Jalen Brunson, man. 30 points. Played almost 40 minutes. 3 rebounds, 2 assists. That ain't got nothing to do with nothing. Them 30 points, man. And most of that was, what was that, like fourth quarter, really? Comeback was crazy. Hey, look. If this is a telling of the series, you know, if they win this second game, we might have to be talking about a sweep. I don't know. I'm looking at the regular season. They met four times. They went against each other four times and lost. And the Knicks won 3 out of the 4. The Knicks won 3 out of the 4, including the cup. They got the cup game too. There you go. Who got it, man? We talking East Side. We talking West. That game was crazy last night.
2: Yo, look, I heard you on the radio. I came in the studio.
1: Okay. What's up, my guy?
2: Look, Knicks and 6.
1: Knicks and 6.
2: I already said it.
1: I'm thinking Knicks and 6, too. Some people are thinking sweep right now, man.
2: Well, you know, look, you can't get carried away. Can't get carried away.
1: Wembanyama, he had a double-double and still wasn't enough.
2: Well, that's because, you know, you had the Knicks, man. Listen.
1: Okay.
2: They got long defenders.
1: These are facts.
2: They run.
1: Okay.
2: And they got an engine.
1: Mm.
2: Right?
1: Okay.
2: Brunson is an engine.
1: That's facts.
2: You slow down Brunson, you slow the engine down. Oof. That's it.
1: Then you got that boy Cat, who was defending crazy on.
2: That's the part. But you know, Chet wasn't doing that.
1: No.
2: Chet Holmgren got exposed.
1: What happened to him though?
2: He got exposed.
1: You think so?
2: Hey, he's a 7-footer jump shooter. That's it. But it's all good. But I like OKC. But here's the deal with OKC.
1: Okay.
2: Injuries.
1: Yeah, absolutely.
2: I mean, period.
1: Yeah.
2: So, New York, healthy.
1: Absolutely. They had a week and a half off.
2: Absolutely. They fresh.
1: I think that was exactly what I was going to say. I think that the Spurs were just fatigued.
2: That part.
1: You just went against the champs, the defending champions,
2: seven
1: games.
2: Hard.
1: And then, so think about the timeline. So that was the game 7 was Saturday.
2: Saturday.
1: They had to go back home probably Sunday, or maybe they stayed
2: Saturday
1: where they
2: night,
1: was at.
2: Whatever.
1: Get their stuff, fly, go back to wherever they, I guess, home.
2: Yeah.
1: Get rest, and then start looking at film.
2: Monday.
1: They probably had maybe a day and a half between then. Legs probably still throbbing.
2: Absolutely.
1: So I get it. You know what I'm saying? I got my Ewens.
2: I see it. Patrick Ewens, baby.
1: So I brought a pair of Ewens every day this week.
2: So I see you the only other person that bought them. You and Patrick.
1: That's it. That's me.
2: We found the other pair of Patrick
1: that's
2: Ewens.
1: That's it. I'm the only one keeping them in the business. Hey, listen, man. Dr. Cavell, what's up, man? What time are you on, Doc?
2: Well, you know, listen. Ever since 2020, we've been on the air.
1: Mm-hmm.
2: This month makes 6 years.
1: Come on, man. Talk about it.
2: To God be the glory, man. Listen,
1: absolutely. Amen.
2: Every Sunday at 10 o'clock,
1: mm-hmm.
2: we bring movers, shakers, and policymakers to you to discuss issues important to your community. And at 12:30, the Clavier Report, Law, Policy, and Politics, where we break down everything that's happening. And look, it's a lot happening.
1: Is it not a lot happening? My gosh.
2: Oh, amen. By the way, did you get invited to the concert at the White House?
1: I did not. Did you?
2: Actually, I thought you the one that dropped out with Milli Vanilli.
1: No, that wasn't me. I didn't. I told him I wouldn't even perform it, man. It ain't a price. I can't do it.
2: But you know, I saw the lineup.
1: Okay.
2: I'm a huge Mars Day and Time fan, but, you know, they are getting up there.
1: Yeah.
2: Young MC.
1: Mm-hmm.
2: Vanilla Ice.
1: I saw Vanilla. Lil Vanilla,
2: right? I mean, was anybody going to go to that? I mean, it's just me. It's just me.
1: What was I going to listen to? Ninja Rap?
2: Look, it's just me. I mean, Young MC had what? One commercial hit?
1: Yeah, I only know Ice Ice Baby and Ninja Rap from Vanilla. That's all I know. I don't know nothing else. I'm good. I'll be all right.
2: We good.
1: You going to the UFC fight too? They got set up there?
2: I don't do UFC.
1: Oh, okay. Well, then I guess we ain't got no reason.
2: We have no reason.
1: Hey, I know where we're going to. Hey, I know Patti LaBelle's going to be here. That's going to be crazy. I know Cousins Radio's going to be. Baby. That's going to be crazy. Hey, man, I know Clavel's on Sunday. That's going to be crazy. Hey, let's go to that.
2: Let's do it.
1: Hey, support that. We'll be right back, man. Side 91 Soul of VA. Yes, sir.

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stand against gun violence in the 757. So meet us at 8:30 a.m. in Newport Plaza. That is Newport and 35th Street in Norfolk. 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
1: Tide 91 with a soul of VA. So today, it's Throwback Thursday and the question of the night. I asked you guys to tell me, okay, we're going to throw it back. Since it's Throwback Thursday, you got to throw it back to a time. To a time where you were pissed off, man. All right? Something happened, and every time you think about it, you get mad all over again. Okay? What happened that you get mad all over again thinking about it? 757-823-9672. Hot 91, who's this on the phone line?
2: What's going on? This is Johnny.
1: Johnny, what's up, man? Where you calling from?
2: I'm from VB, Norfolk Way. Either which way, man.
1: Okay, listen, Johnny, something happened one time, and every time you think about it, it just make you mad all over again. What is it?
2: Man, I can't even answer that question. I don't get mad.
1: Oh, you don't get mad?
2: You ain't never been mad.
1: Listen,
2: I'll tell you what.
1: What's up?
2: I don't have no problems. I got situations, but for the situations, I have a solution.
1: Woo, come on now. Okay.
2: That's what it is, bro. Ain't no time in this world to be mad.
1: Hey, you know what? I like that energy. I bang with
2: I'm
1: that.
2: I'm sorry to throw off your whole questionnaire and
1: nah,
2: shit like that.
1: I'm not mad at you.
2: That's what it is, baby.
1: I can't get mad at you. Man, what's up, man? You had a request. What's up?
2: Yeah, let me throw a request in there. I'm trying to hear that. It's Throwback Thursday, but it's a throwback. He just did an interview with y'all. I don't know if that's been aired yet, but my man Scott Collin, he's got his back. Shout out to Scotty Peace.
1: Okay, all right. Let's see what's going on. Stay right there. Hot 91, Solo VA.

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2: I love to hear it.

0: Huh? Okay. What you got? Yes, sir.
1: Ron TV.
0: Hot 91. Yes, sir. It's Ron TV. It's Hot 91 with a soul of VA, man. Welcome, welcome back. Feeling real throwback Thursday-ish right now. Sing, Patty. Listen. If you want to scream, sing, Patty, then you should listen to this. Because we're going to celebrate our freedom, our culture, okay? We're going to have a good old time. Juneteenth. June 19th is going downtown Point Park. Roberta Lee, Sister Sledge, Shan. Oh, my gosh, man. It's going to be crazy, all right? Little Keys, Fuzz Band, fireworks, and, of course, headlining Juneteenth. It's all the way up with the queen herself, Miss Patti LaBelle. I cannot wait. And if you want to be there, man, guess what? It's free. Amen. Can't ask for too much more than that. Festevents.org. That's festevents.org. Hope to see you there. All right, look, man. I got your shout-outs coming up. We got a lot to talk about. Cousins Radio on the way. My gosh, man. The summer's heating up. Stay locked. I'll be right back. Hold on one more time.
2: What's up, y'all? This is Alicia Keys.
3: 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This your man, Avant.
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4: Good morning. What's happening? 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
2: 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If you name something like a little teacup schnauzer, it's not going to work.
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2: Yeah, I don't like big guys or little dogs. There has to be like your sister's dog, your daughter's dog, somebody's dog other than yours. You should not have a teacup dog as a grown man.
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0: You said what, love?
1: And I called number 10.
0: You sure are. You are calling number 10. I don't know how you got through. That is crazy. Dog, she's calling number 10, man.
2: Off top.
0: She is calling number 10. Guess what you win, girl? You win yourself. You win yourself a shout out from Dr. Cavell. Go ahead and give it to her now. She can get it.
2: What's happening? What's happening? Thank you for calling Hot 91 The Soul of VA. What's your name?
0: What's your name, love?
1: Star,
0: you are our 10th caller. Darn it. Girl, you know what? I'm going to sign this t-shirt I got on right now.
2: Hey, you are, listen.
0: I'm going to autograph this t-shirt.
2: Listen, her name is Star. She is a star. She is a star. Of the Spartan Nation.
0: Come on, man. Come on, man. Come on now. Talk about it. Hey, listen, Star, you just won yourself I'm going to follow you on Twitter. I got you. Star, what you calling for, man? What you trying to win? Because I ain't said nothing about calling. I ain't say nothing about be calling number nothing. She just called in. What you trying to win, Star? What you want? What did you think you were winning?
1: I don't know.
0: Some what?
1: I don't know.
0: You don't even know what you're calling for. Don't even talk about am I calling 10? Don't even know what you're winning. Listen, man. Continue to listen and we love you. All right.
1: I love you too.

0: Hey, welcome, welcome back on this Throwback Thursday. Asking you guys to tell me something that pissed you off, man, and you still think about it till this day. Ain't got over it, still kicking yourself in the back, still beating yourself up over it. What happened? You're still mad. What happened? I want to hear those stories. But look, I'll tell you mine. I'll tell you mine. And it kind of goes with what we're talking about because it was almost the end of the season, football season. I was doing my parlay. I might have told y'all this before, but I'm going to tell you again anyway. I had a six-leg parlay. Six people on my parlay throughout the whole day had to get a touchdown. Oh, I was killing them, right? Left and right. I got the first one. I think I had to get like, Jalen Hurts had to get one. He got his. I think King Henry had to get his. He got his. So I'm nailing it. Boom, boom, boom, boom, boom. I got to get six to win $1,000. Six people had to get a touchdown that day for me to win $1,000. I was down to five. One more to go. It was the Washington Commanders. All I needed was Deebo Samuel to get one touchdown and I would win $1,000 plus. But I started getting nervous. It's fourth quarter. They're already up. Didn't need to do nothing else. They just had to hold the clock. I said, they're just going to take a knee. It's like a minute and 30 seconds left. He's just going to take a knee and get this over with. My cash out, which is the money that they offer you to basically, it's like a substitute. They said, look, why don't you take this $100? This is what the app is offering me. They'll offer me like $99. Why don't you take that instead of trying to win this $1,000? And we just break off like that evenly. Because I had only put like $25 on it or something like that. I'm like, you know what? $25 to $100, not bad. Not bad, right? That's a nice little flip. An extra $75 in my pocket that I don't have right now. Cool. I'll take it because I already know how football goes. In the last 2 minutes, all they're going to do is take a knee and just run the clock out. Ain't no way in the world that in the absolute next play that they're going to win me $1,000 by throwing the ball to Deebo. Ain't gonna happen. It happened. Oh my gosh. I took the money. One play. Literally. One play before Deebo scores a touchdown. They were just saying he just basically wanted to put the game all the way away. And he threw the ball. Deebo catches it. I just cashed out 30 seconds later. Took $100. If I would have waited 30 more seconds, $1,000. I'm still mad about that play to this day. All right, but you know what? Life goes on. I would have won that $1,000, which also stems me into my other story. And it's specifically for you. The parents, middle school, high school students, y'all get that bread, right? I know y'all do, because I be watching your Instagram, sliding all that money, all the content y'all making, and they be sending y'all checks. Hey, listen, I get it. And you're getting it too. But the thing is to keep it, to make more, to organize your money. 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I'm going to need you to attend and get your money skills up. 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You got it? Okay. Look, I'm going to be right back. Don't you go nowhere. Stay locked. Hot 91. Soul of the Air.
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5: 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Hey, I'm Amaya, a student at Maury High School and member of FCCLA at Norfolk Tech. 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
7: 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Of all traffic crashes in Virginia last year, 20%, 1 in 5 were speed related. That's thousands of preventable incidents caused by people simply going faster than the road, the weather, or the situation allowed. Think about the roads around campus and in our communities. 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You speed, you lose.
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Yes, sir. Yes, sir. Hot 91 with a soul of VA. Do not forget, it's going down this Saturday. Cousins Radio as we lead up to Cousins Fest, September the 5th. Norfolk Scope, Plies, Keisha Cole, T.I., Brian Michael Cox. I'm talking about Chico Bean. And of course, this guy right here is happening. The Dream

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0: Hot 91. 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